There's a guy I know. He wasn't into no working out and stuff like that. Instead, he got himself a gun. Funny. All he seems to do now is run. Trident. StopTheGuns.org.

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Hey, this is Colette Nadine, and you're locked on to the Girls' Them Diary. 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

0: 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What a dandy! What a dandy!
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0: 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The new Let Me Down Easy series is out now. Part 2 is coming soon.
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Tunes Radio. Yeah, man, the biggest and the baddest thing, man. I want to tell you, you know, not just in a Northwest, you know, or Southwest, you know, or even East, you know. Me, I'll tell you about the globe. You get to me, I say, yeah, man, I chuck his side talk to the real man. Them for no man.

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0: Echelon. The Day Party they're all talking about. The big seven-star marquee soiree on the 12th of July. 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

There's a guy I know. 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Funny. 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

radio. Yeah, man, the biggest and the baddest thing, man. 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

0: 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The Day Party they're all talking about. 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

There's a guy I know. 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Funny. 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Trident. 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
1: 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I am Al Seaforth, your host. 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

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How's everyone doing? I'm Al Seaforth, the host. And as always, so glad and honored to have you listening in as we just concluded our first set of great music. Music consisting of the one and only Paul Taylor providing us with Horizon. Before that, we grew to the sounds of Terry Lynn Carrington featuring Layla Hathaway with This Too Will Pass. Brian Colbus and Chuck Lowe before that with Fullerton Avenue. Before that, we grouped to the sounds of Misha with the cover of Hello Like Before. And getting us started on our first set of great music here on Jazz and Soul, we had Hart Ramsey providing us with I Look Like You. Well, we definitely hope that you've enjoyed that first set, because coming up, I've got another great set on the horizon, as we'll be hearing nice music from Rob Zinn, also nice music from Three Keys and the lovely Tayshia Veal. All coming up on our second set of great music here on your number one radio show for the best smooth jazz and R&B soul music in the world. 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You know what to do. Keep it locked. We'll be back in just a few.

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How you doing? How you been? I'm Al Seaport, your host. So glad and honored to have you listening in as we just concluded our second set of great music. Music that consisted of the one and only Definity Rocks, providing us with what you're doing, where you're at, and who you're with. Three Keys before that, with That Beat, brand new. Before that, we grew to the sounds of Tasia Veal with her cover of Can't Take My Eyes Off You. Rob Zinn featuring Reagan Whiteside before that with Push It Forward. And getting us started on our second set of great music, we had nice music from Jeff Lober, performing with You Got Something. Well, we definitely hope we have something here with Jazz and Soul Radio Show as we aim to play nothing but the best as far as great music to smooth your day out. If you like what you're listening to thus far, feel free to let us know courtesy of Like a Love. We do have a Facebook page where you're more than happy to visit and find out everything Jazz and Soul. Or if you want to reach out to me, you can via our social media outlets such as Facebook, Instagram, TikTok. You can find me at Al_TheJazzMan. Would love the opportunity to connect with you. Let's do it. But in the meantime, between time, let's take a brief intermission. But when we come back, we got more great music on the other side, as we'll have nice music from Kayla Waters. Also, a nice one for Wakana. And a little later, nice music from The Whispers. All coming up on your number one radio show for the best smooth jazz and soul music in the world. 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

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How you doing? How you been? I'm Al C. Fortios. So glad and honored to have your listening ears if you're just tuning in as we just concluded our third set of great music. Music consisted of the one and only, the lovely Wakana, providing us with Silk. Grooving to the sounds of Blue Six before that with Aquarian Angel. Kayla Waters doing us the honors with Kiss Away. Before that, we grew to the sounds of Marcus Anderson featuring Brian Corbison with Understanding. And getting our third set of great music started, we had the lovely Blaze with her cover of the classic, Invitation. Well, we would definitely like to extend an invitation to you, and that is to check out our final and extended set of great music. Where, as promised, we've got that nice one from The Whispers coming up. Also, nice music from Kyle Harris Jr., the lovely Kimberly, and Patrick Lamb. All coming up on our final and extended set of great music here on your number one radio show for the best smooth jazz and soul music in the world. 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

Hey, music lovers, this is smooth jazz recording artist James P.J. Spraggins. And when I'm relaxing, I'm listening to the Jazz and Soul radio show with Al Seaforth, playing more soulful tunes your ears will love.

0: 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This is the Jazz and Soul Radio Show. How you doing? So glad to have you listening ears if you're just tuning in. As we just concluded our final and extended set of great music. Music consisting of the one and only Ray Obedio, providing us with One Wish. Herbie Hancock, providing us with the cover featuring Pink Seal and India Ari with Imagine. John Roberts with another cover of Heaven Must Be Like This. Before that, we move to the sounds of Cal Harris Jr. with The Breaker. The Whispers. Before that, with For Thou Art With Me. Nicholas Cole doing us the honors with Oasis. Before that, we move to the sounds of Kimberly with You'll Have to Cry. And getting us started on our final set of great music, we had nice music from Patrick Lamb with Lines Cross. Well, we definitely hope that we've crossed those lines with your heart of great music right here on Jazz and Soul Radio Show. But looking at the time, unfortunately, our time is up. However, we hope that you would tell a friend to tell a friend to come back and check us out here on Jazz and Soul Radio Show if you like what you heard today. So until next time, we'll do it again here on another edition of Jazz and Soul Radio Show. But before that, please do me the honors of making sure that you have a great and wonderful.
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There's a guy I know. 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Funny. 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

0: better than this. 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
0: Yep. 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

0: 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The big seven-star marquee soiree on the 12th of July. 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

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Funny. 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

Bounce Radio. Yeah, man, the biggest and the baddest thing, man. I want to tell you, you know, not just in a northwest, you know, or southwest, you know, or even east, you know. Me, I tell you about the globe. You get to me, I say, yeah, man, a Chucky star talk to the world, man. Them for no, man.

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Funny. 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

There's a guy I know. 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Instead, he got himself a gun. Funny. 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

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Yeah, man, the biggest and the baddest thing, man. I want to tell you, you know, not just in a northwest, you know, or southwest, you know, or even east, you know. Me, I'll tell you about the globe. You get to me, I say, yeah, man, a Chucky star talk to the real man. Them for no man.

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Yeah, man, the biggest and the baddest thing, man. I want to tell you, not just in a northwest, or southwest, or even east, Me, I tell you about the globe. You get to me, I say, yeah, man, a Chucky start talk to the world, man. 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
1: 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Yeah, man, them can't go wrong this, man. A Chucky Star attack. 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

0: 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The new Let Me Down Easy series is out now. Part 2 is coming soon.
1: London, this is official. We knew this.

There's a guy I know. He wasn't into no working out and stuff like that. Instead, he got himself a gun. Funny. 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Trident. 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Authentic.

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0: afternoon. Welcome to the Danane Show here on Cruise. How is everybody in Cruise World? Hope all is well.
1: Love never came between us.
0: Thought I'd do something a bit different. I haven't played jazz for a little while, so I kicked off today's show with some new stuff for 2026. A new one from Glue Club, and one from Down to the Bone, and a new one from Krazzle Krat. Hope you enjoyed it. I did.

I've got a lot to get through because last week wasn't the best, was it? I played music, but the things I wanted to share, I didn't get a chance to. So today is makeup day. If you're new to this show, this is the Danae Show here on Cruise. And you know what? You know I love to read you. So get your pens and paper and take the number 07908 492 822. That's the WhatsApp number. So if you send me a message, hey, we'll like have a little chat. Oh, I can see we've got somebody already. Good afternoon, Errol darling. How are you? Good, thanks. I'm good.

was here last week in the studio when the news flashed up. I was with Wayne and we were sitting down, and the news flashed up about the sad passing of Kenya King. And I wanted to do something there and then, but I couldn't, because the sister was playing up a little bit last week. But let's do a little thing for her today. I've listened to a few shows during the week that have paid tribute to her, so I think I should do a little one. So we'll play this tune for her.

cancer. It was nice to know that she passed away with her family and friends around her. Lola. Things I learned through doing a bit of research, I didn't know that she remortgaged her home without any financial backing from a bank or anything else, so that she could put on the first Robo Awards. She was a single mum from a Kilburn council estate. When she was doing checking things out, she was told that black music was too niche and there was no market that the industry would accept. They would be interested in her. So instead of arguing, what did she do? She built the Robo Awards. 6 weeks later, the

0: Darkell.
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3: 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How you doing? Welcome along to the Danane Show. Yeah, I am here. I'm here, man.
2: I opened this cupboard and this man popped out. He said his name was Wayne. I said, oh, it's you. Nice to see you. It's been a little while.
4: Yeah.
2: But appreciate you. And I think Margaret, I found him. He's here. Say hello again. Joe just come in the house. Say hello again.
3: Good afternoon, everybody. How you doing? I hope you're all well, you know. Listen, I'm not 100%, and that's why you're not hearing me like that today, that's all.
2: It is true, so give one comply. It's true. Not 100%, but it's nice to see you. Now get back in your cupboard. Joe, darling, how are you?

0: came on. I joined early, this particular one, because I said I better get on early, because you know these things are like, if you leave it too late, you won't get on. So I thought I'd get in early, and I'd just, you know, just sit there in the background. Well, this is what happened. A lady came on and she was asking me who did I know who put this dedication together, etc. And I didn't know. It was just a WhatsApp I received and I thought I would join. Anyway, she said, well, I'm going to go. Nice talking to you, blah, blah, blah. And I said, okay, thank you. Take care. And I said, let's say her name was Jennifer. I said, okay, Jennifer. And she said something. Tell me if I was wrong. She said, Dame Jennifer. And I went, my response was, okay, take care, bye. Now, was I wrong? Should I have called her a dame? Why not, Wayne? Can you talk in microphone, please?
1: When she came into the chat room, she did not announce herself as Dame, so you don't have to call her Dame.
0: Yeah, that's why I didn't say Dame. So she seemed a little bit put out, and I didn't say Jennifer. Jennifer's just the name I added to it. The name of Dame, some blah, blah, blah, blah. Yeah. She was, I won't go into all of that. Doesn't matter. She's a black woman and she's a dame, but she wanted to be clear that she had a title. So in the chat, tell me, what would you have done? 07908 492822. And glad you're well

So it's like I said, okay, Margaret, thanks, bye. And I didn't call you Dame Margaret, so she missed. I didn't. So she made it clear I'm a dame. And I said, okay, take care, bye. Was I wrong? Any comments? Come on, 07908 492822.

0: best in the city.
1: Keeping in there. One more for me. Your soul is above us, around us. Nate Rich with Girl of My Dreams. New for 2026. No one. Margaret, I don't know who the lady is. I don't know. I googled her afterwards. Found out who she was. But I didn't know, I had no clue who she was at all.
2: But you're as real as they come.

did not say Dave. If her name was Cheryl, it's just Cheryl. That's it. There was nothing there for me to know that. But she insisted she wanted to make sure that I knew who she was.

0: correct if her name was given to me, was presented in official capacity, or even in the chat. It was a Zoom. She had said that her name was Dame. If I put like our Denise, you know, if I put our Denise, I like our Denise. She put her name was Dame Jennifer. Then say Dame Jennifer, I would call her Dame Jennifer. But she didn't. So I never.
1: I've had enough. These bipolar chicks trying to call my blood.

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I've got the screen in the chat. Please, 07908 492822. It's so much easier for me

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There's a guy I know. 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Instead, he got himself a gun. Funny. 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

song we played before the break. Sherelle just said, I went to the BBT dance and danced with a guy who gave me his CV and his full name and told me to Google him. So I fired back my CV, the full title, it was a dance. I was trying to listen and enjoy the music, not make a LinkedIn network.

also the other funny thing that happened to me this week. If you've just joined us, welcome to the Dame Denine Show here on Cruise Amar Denise with Wayne Anthony. And we're here to ease you into the weekend. That's what we do on a Friday.

on the phone talking away to my friend, and I was saying how hot it was, and I said, it's really hot, you know, we don't sleep in clothes at night, it's too hot. I turned round because I felt somebody burning my neck, and there was a black lady there. She said to me, you don't go to bed with clothes on, that is rude. You must put on a nightie at night time. Well, I nearly dropped off the seat. So I just thought, I just ask you folks in Cruise World on the Danae Show, do you sleep in the nightie at night? Do you have a night clothes on? Do you wear pajamas? But she, you know, it's an older lady, and I smiled. Nearly wet myself laughing. But I don't go to bed in winter, I do, but not in this. These hot nights, you must be joking. Can't do with clothes. Do you go sleep in pyjamas and night clothes? Tell me, folks. 07908 492 822. Let me read your thoughts.

I knew Sherelle would respond. Sherelle says, apparently going to bed naked is good for you. 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Okay. Thank you very much, Miss Sherelle.

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1: Cry. Is it weak? 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Am I strong for being vulnerable?
2: Why?
1: Run like hell from our reflection?
2: Why?
1: Are we scared to seek connection?
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1: Have you fenced your masculinity?
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1: You...
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3: Jeff Logan's cake. 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
4: 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And I gotta keep it real with you tonight. I absolutely love the stylistics, that Philly sound. That's my number one, forever. But what about you? You feeling that magic? Let's blend it with a little Andre Lee and see where it takes us. Let's step.
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0: The stylist will always be my number one. 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
3: Nobody can touch us.
4: There's one more thing for I need to share. This is for the men, but for the ladies too.

because of the technical problems last week, I was unable to share a new landmark UK study called Transform. It's a study testing the best ways to screen for and diagnose prostate cancer. You know, it's something that I talk about till the day I'm not here. Yeah, I will always do that because it's one of those terrible diseases that unfortunately impacts black men more than white men. And our guys are dying from prostate cancer. The numbers are too high, far too high. We are dying, our men are dying disproportionately. And a lot of people are not, I think they have a fear of going for a test because they seem to think, and I'm hoping Margaret's in the chat. Margaret, the conversation is that a lot of guys are still, despite all what's out there, are fearful because they think that the only way to test for prostate problems is to put a finger up the bottom. Well, this is causing us problems in our community and our men are dying. So I think for every white male that dies from prostate cancer, four black men will die. That's too high, yeah? So the study that's out there now is going to be expanded so that all black men aged 45 upwards to 75 will be able to have regular screening. So if, for example, you're in your family, if there is somebody who's passed, who had prostate cancer or has passed from it, you must go to doctors. Now, there are some people in different parts of the UK where they went to their doctors and their doctor would tell them, no, they're not doing checks, etc. That's rubbish. Anywhere you go to the UK now and you tell them you're part of the Transform trial, they will test you. So please, please, please, we need to get up to the bottom and understand why is it that black men are dying from prostate cancer. And we know one of them is down to ignorance. So folks, if you're listening, please, please, please check out Transform, go on the website, Google it, and you'll find all the information and you can go to your doctors and get yourself checked. Now, ladies, we have a massive

dumb patches in their boxer shorts, it could be a problem. So can we also make sure that this is a joint effort and we support our partners and our loved ones through these checks? It's vital. Okay, so as I said, this postcode lottery is over. You can go any of your doctors, no matter where you are. Because my friend lived in Hampshire, he was turned down getting a check. That won't happen now. So folks, please, please, please, gentlemen, if you're listening to this show, please, please, please get these checks. We need you as much as you need us. So please, folks, let's take care. Yeah, I just don't, that's one of the things I wanted to share last week, but because of the gremlins in the system, I couldn't do so.

so glad we've got Margaret here. Yes, definitely the fear of digital rectal exam, the fear of cancer diagnosis, the fear of cultural stigma, erectile dysfunction and ignorance. That is just, that is literally what's killing our men. You're so right. Thank you, Margaret.

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2: Nobody can touch us.
3: So, you know, it's coming time. Let me, okay. I like when other people really take responsibility. That's nice. Thank you so much. Appreciate it.
4: Hey.
3: I'm sure I've played this before. I still like it, though.
4: Yeah, I'm still
3: Sherelle, this is for you.

Margaret said they should perhaps indeed make it a regular screening test, but possibly not cost effective. May not be taken up well by the community due to the said fears, and that is true. And also, there was some controversy.

to see the health minister, I can't remember his name is, but he didn't see the value in having these tests. So there's still conversations going ahead. Just on a funny note, Wayne was listening to conversation, and he told me he told this woman that he was going to turn down his bed, and she said, "No, you shouldn't do that. You get dopey in."

Well, thanks for joining me this week. It's been a great show. Thoroughly enjoyed your communication with me. Enjoyed playing the music. Hope you have a fantastic weekend, and I look forward to seeing you all next Friday. Have a great week, folks. Be safe. Take care.

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There's a guy I know. 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Funny. 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
3: Does he come again? And a song for life. What a big friend in a business, make them know what I'm going to tell you in the incident.

And you know that when we kick things off with the Madonna song that was released in 1983 on her debut album, self-titled debut album. You know, we're coming in strong. Let me say good evening to all those that are locked. You're here. I'm Desi from Jamaica. And I'll be here with you for 2 hours to make sure that everything is everything. And we're kicking things out with the great lady, Madonna. That's how we do it. On Cruise Radio. As we say good evening to you. So you're cruising home, right? Or you're at home relaxing and you're enjoying. It's always nice to have you. You are inside the chat room. Good.

So this is how we do it on your number one station. Trying to keep it alive. You know what I mean? Illusion. As we say good evening to Percy, you're locked to the number one.

It's called After Work. And I'm your host, DJ Desi. It's just an illusion. Just allowing you to cruise.

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1: And of course, you know, Cruise is here to stay, right? As we continue to make sure that you are okay. Another big artist, Billy Ocean, the Rasta Man.

And there's an artist by the name of Rockwell. He did a song. And he feels that someone is watching him. And I think I heard the sound of Michael Jackson in this song somewhere. Someone is watching me. So if you are an ardent listener, you know that this is DJ Desi. If you are a newcomer, welcome, welcome, welcome. It's always nice to have you here.

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Practice what you preach. And she's saying, hey, you have to practice what you preach. From the album Best of Candace Staton. Keep myself busy. This one is called Victim.

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2: Jamaican coffee farmers face major challenges. Access to skilled labor in a niche industry, pests and diseases, ever heard of berry borer or leaf rust? Challenging infrastructure. Add to that realities like high input costs and villains like climate change, which bring erratic rainfall and extreme weather events like Lady Melissa. Amidst the uncertain recovery climate, hope blossoms as they get a leg up. This week's news revealed that the Ministry of Agriculture, Fisheries and Mining will distribute 16,000 coffee seedlings to farmers. And this is only a part of a comprehensive $120 million assistance program. And that's not all. Portfolio Minister Floyd Green says the support will also provide farmers with fertilizer, herbicides and fungicides to help them resume production. Farmers will receive the seedlings free of cost as part of the wider Hurricane Melissa support.
7: 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We know when we give you these new trees, it will take some time for you to get the return from the investment. So we want you to plant some of our shorter term crops in between the coffee so you can get that return and use that money to continue to drive your coffee. And we will provide you with those seedlings again, free of cost.
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2: 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That's it for today's program. Join us next time when we'll highlight happenings round about JA. Until then, I'm Joy Kelly with studio engineer Joel Samuels. Walk good.
9: production of the Jamaica Information Service, the voice of Jamaica.

So I have a listener that said DJ Dizzy. I know all about the sweet lies. You know when I'm smiling in the face and just telling you the lies, just telling you the lies. As a matter of fact, they're actually telling you the stuff that they want you to hear. Yeah. It's all about the sweet lies. Mr. Berry's Ford Hammond, a doctor. From the album Love from a Distance. When the heart's not hearing, while the brain is saying, and you're weak. You know, from the at the top of the hour, there will be a break. But right after the break is good.

So let me say happy birthday to Andrea. Andrea, today is your birthday. Happy birthday to you. And I know that you have been celebrating. And Andrea said, DJ, I am going to celebrate right through the month of January. My mother's birthday is coming up on the 25th of this month. As you always say, listen, man, good people born in January. Yeah, well, yeah.

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0: Echelon. 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

There's a guy I know. He wasn't into no working out and stuff like that. Instead, he got himself a gun. Funny. All he seems to do now is run. Trident. 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

of the segment with the bad song from Jermaine Jackson, Do What You Do, and followed by The Barge, All This Time. Right now you're listening to the mellow sound of Miss Maria Carey, I Still Believe, as we cruise on the side. Yes, we want to make sure that you're feeling relaxed after that long day. And you are not feeling well, right? So let me say good evening to Jackie. Jackie's under the weather. Jackie, I believe that there's something going around in the ear. Because we have several people suffering from the flu. When I listen to those persons describe the feeling, gosh, I'm wondering if it's not one of those stuff coming back to us or onto us. Yeah. Pain and diarrhea and confusion and, I don't know what's happening, but something is happening. Something is out there in the ear. But all I can say, for those that are feeling under the weather, just do what you have to do. Keep hydrated. If you're feeling that bad, then you need to check the doctor out and try to put yourself back on track. You know what I mean?

call Luther Vandross. The house is not a home. Say that you're gonna be. Before that, we gave you Freddie Jackson with the Rock Me Tonight for old time's sake. And of course, the great Celine Dion. She was there with, oh, it's all coming back.

Okay, so the journey is coming to an end. Our friend over there would say to a close. So, let me say thanks to you. First of all, to my technical engineer, Delroy P, for making sure that everything was everything. Thanks to you, the listeners, for keeping my company as we cruise down. Until I see you next week, same time, as DJ Dez is saying, take good care of your number one. And of course, you know your number one is yourself. Love you. Love God. DJ Desi out. Have yourself a great night. Of course, a great night. And a wonderful weekend.

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Funny. 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

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I call it Old School Fridays. Gonna say good morning, good evening to a couple of people. Let's say big up to Amir. How you doing, Amir? Big up to Messy Mac. How you doing? Gonna say big up to the wonderful Kyra Simone in the house. How you doing? Marcio's in the house as well. Big up to you, Marcio. Gonna say big up to Itch. Itch says, good day. Gonna say big up to everyone in New Zealand. How you doing, everyone in New Zealand? And

beautiful, delectable. Kyra Simone is in the house. How you doing, Kyra? Let's also say big up to Maria. How you doing, Maria? She says, I'm happy to see you live. Happy to see you too. Kinda. Anyway, if you've never been here before, big up to you, Jackie, I see ya. If you've never been here before, I call it old school Fridays. If you are of a certain vintage, I throw down one or two memories from back in the day. Let's say big up to Itch, by the way. Itch is in Berlin. Okay, let's do it on this side. Let's do it on this side. Here we go. Vintage is the word. Big up to you, hello. I also want to say big up to Crispy. How you doing, Crispy? Gonna start the show nice and funky. Gonna say big up to DJ Eddie. Previous title, Hanging on a String. Loose Ends. Of course it was. Let's say big up to Julie. Julie says, how am I? I'm alright.

good evening to the wonderful Doreen. How you doing, Doreen? I haven't forgotten you, Maya. Let's say big up to the wonderful Maya Kamara in the house.

to a Miss J Vibe. How you doing, Miss J Vibe? This is what Friday night sounds like. I'm going to say big up to the wonderful Maya Kamara, by the way. Had a chance to meet up with Maya. Was it this week? It was this week. What a wonderful person you are, Maya. I'm going to say good evening to the wonderful Mae. Another one of my tallies.

And the question came, where am I broadcasting from? Broadcasting from Londinian. London Town is in the house. This is how we do in London. We have taste, we have music in London, by the way. Just saying. And once again, I want to big up Maya Kamara. I had a chance to meet up with her this week, and big up to you, Maya. I have your record right here. Don't worry, Maya. I will be playing that track a bit later on in the show. Anyway, it's all about the music, so here we go.

And by the way, if you've never been here before, it's all about the bass. I'm going to say big up to Doreen. How you doing, Doreen? Big up to Vinyl Collection Kim. She says, I used to hold her so tight. I don't remember that. Kim, I don't remember that. Big up to Solly, by the way, in South Africa. Let's say a good evening, good afternoon to Kervin in Trinidad and Tobago.

Ken Boise, Moise. Let's say big up to Server in the Netherlands. We also have the Netherlands in the house. Let's say big up to Nene. There's a dance, isn't there? There's a dance, but I'm not going to do it. I'm going to say big up to the wonderful Sandy. Sandy! Of course, taken from Greece. Let's say good evening to Lady D. How you doing, Lady D? Anybody under 25? This is how we do. And this is what we were doing 40 years ago. Dancing to songs like this.

to Manifest. 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Also to Alfie. How you doing, Alfie? I really hope you have some bass in your speakers. This show isn't worth listening without the bass.

Let's say it. 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How you doing now? It's Delta Jam on your radio, throwing down one or two tunes from back in the day, as usual. On a Friday evening in London. We have Florida in the house. Let's say big up to Kay. Hayden Kay.

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1: I'm going to say good evening to the North London girl. How you doing, North London girl? You right? Once again, saying good evening to Lady D. How you doing, Lady D? I'm going to play one for Maya. I'm going to say be up to Joss. Joss says, tune. I'll do it again. Joss says,
2: ooh, tune.
1: If you want to dance around your coffee table, be my guest. Let's say big up to Billa. How you doing, Billa? I have this thing about coffee tables and how you like to stump your toe. Big up to you, Elegance. I'll see ya. The wonderful Steffika is in the house. Big up to you, Steph.

12-incher. I'm going to say big up to Mr. Mills. How you doing, Mr. Mills? I'm going to say Friday night. I call it old school Fridays. How you doing, ladies and gentlemen? Once again, big up to the wonderful Sandy. You what? One or two people remembering. Steve Walsh from back in the day. R.I.P. Steve Walsh. Here comes the beat.

for those of you over the age of 45, you may remember a DJ called Mr. Steve Walsh. I had the pleasure of meeting him. I had the pleasure of being in one or two of his parties as well. He made his own version of this song. Sorry, Steve, but it's not as good as this one. But he went on holiday. Sadly, he had a car crash. Sadly, he passed away. And the thing about Steve Walsh, he was a big guy. He was a big guy. He drove a Rolls Royce. I'm going to give it up for Mr. Steve Walsh. I want to say, if you know this song, you can have a little jig to this as well. Thank you, May, by the way. It's Delta Jam on a Friday evening in London. In London, on a Friday night, I throw down what I call Old School Fridays.

and all the yep, yep. Teddy Riley, on production. I wanna do it like sugar. You know what I mean, girl. You know what I like, girl. Baby, I wanna do it. Can you believe it? We're still within the first hour.

And this show is specially dedicated to those who have been starved of music throughout the whole week. If you've been starved, it's Friday. It's Delta Jam. For those people who like a bit of musicality, that's my word of the day. This is the place. Big up to Keddy. How you doing, Keddy?

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If you don't know what I'm talking about, you're just simply too young.

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If you have a name that sounds familiar to me, I might just tell you how familiar. Big up to Kelvin, by the way. How are you doing? I'm going to say big up to Mr. Mills as well. How you doing? Hobo, if you've never been here before, big up to you, Hobo. Show, I don't plan the shows. Everything I do is spontaneous. If you like all sorts and all forms of music, this is the place. Thank you, wonderful May. Broadcasting live on Cruise Radio alongside other places. Spontaneity is the name of the game, Maya.

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1: Right, if you know this song, you are a fan of Spike Lee. 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
0: Spike Lee was in that film. Do the Right Thing. Of course, Public Enemy was also on the soundtrack as well.

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Big up to Bunny. Hey, doing Bunny. One or two people remembering this one. Remember this one? It was called Color Me Bad. And I still remember a lot of kids were running around. They weren't singing Teletubby songs.

baby. 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I wanna sex you up. Yes, Maya, that one. Anyway, speaking of Maya, by the way, Maya Kamara is an artist, singer, songwriter, and I met up with Maya. This is a Maya's the first person I have met up with from TikTok. I met nobody else on TikTok, and Maya handed me a new album single. So big up to you, Maya. Thank you very much. This is what it sounds like. This is what it sounds like. Big up to you, Maya. Really honored. Likewise, Maya. We're gonna have to do it again one of these days. We had so much fun. It was a laugh. It was a laugh. I'm glad you enjoyed my stories as well. This is Maya Kamara.

Also, if you want to get this one, go on Bandcamp. That's the place, Bandcamp. Or contact Maya. She'll tell you where to get it from. Big up to you, Maya. I think we are friends for life, I think. I think we're friends for life, I think.

0: brother is in Brazil. Brazil's in the house. I'll be watching your football. I'm hoping it's as good as back in the day. Big up to you, DJ Dub. Oh, Bub. How you doing, Bub? Coming closer and closer to the top of the hour. You are listening to Maya Kamara. Once again, pick it up on Bandcamp or contact Maya. She can tell you where to get it. And she's also doing a competition on Instagram as well. You can get it for free. Just putting it out there, Maya. Just putting it out there. There you go. That's the wonderful Maya Kamara.
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been warned. There's a guy I know. He wasn't into no working out and stuff like that. Instead, he got himself a gun. Funny. All he seems to do now is run. Trident. StopTheGuns.org.

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How are you doing, Moni? 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

0: Big up to you, Mac. 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That's what I try to do every time I'm here. I'm going to say big up to Signora. How you doing, Signora? 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Ronnie says,
1: ooh la la.
0: Once again, big up to Coach Jackie. How you doing, Coach Jackie? Always a pleasure to have your company, young lady. And also to the wonderful Kyra. How you doing, Kyra? 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

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That's a good thing about these old school classic tunes. Buried inside the bouncy beats, you hear the lyrics and you're thinking to yourself, rah, who wrote that? I heard someone mention the name Luther. Who was it? It was me.

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Things have changed. 30 years ago, we didn't have phones to be looking at. So you know what? We had to make a plan. The plan was, I am going out. I know it's Friday. I know I'm going to work on a Saturday. But I'm still going out. And when you went to the bar, you said, excuse me, miss, what's your name? And she went... She was Jamaican, by the way. I want to say big up to Nat. How are you doing, Nat? And also to the wonderful Paula. How are you doing, Paula? I'm going to say big up to everybody in Ghana. We have Ghana in the house, yes? I feel like doing this. I feel like it. I feel like it. And if you did manage to get out to the bar, you met somebody, and then after that, you sang this song to yourself. First line of the song, after the dance, I walked my baby home until the moonlight, under the moonlight. Does romance like this happen anymore? I don't know.

Pit Vinyl Collection. She said the things that made me want. Stop it! Stop it, Condo! I am sensing that the story did not go exactly to plan. I'm gonna say big up to Holy Girl, big up to you, Vinyl Collection, big up to you, Maya. Real life was not as romantic as they were in the records.

up to you, Danny. Danny says beauty music. Fusion says, do I like dubstep? It's alright, it's alright. It's not that kind of show though. That's a bit too hard. We play Luther Vandross. We play old school classic songs. We bring one or two songs to your eardrums that you don't hear every day. You might know them, you might not, but it doesn't matter. Every song I play, chosen. Here comes a long word. For your delectation. That's what I do. For your delectation. Anyway, I want to say big up to Kenny. How are you doing, Kenny? We're almost halfway through the show. The music I play. No mumble. No mumbling. You can hear every word. So sweet. If you know the lyrics, this is for you.

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I'm going to say big up to Nat. How you doing, Nat? Also, want to say a good evening to Philly. How you doing, Philly? In Frankfurt. Pomegranate is in the house. Said, how am I? Not bad. Let's welcome along Eric. I know, Paula. I know it's almost tea time. Almost tea time. And if you don't know, if you've never been here before, around halfway through the show, I normally make myself a cup of English tea with milk, just looking with milk. I'm not doing that black tea thing, nah. Being up to Good Times. How you doing, Good Times? Thank you, Maya. You're so kind. Right, I'll play a song and then I'll find myself a long record. Right, let's go back. Let's go back to 1984. If you don't know this song, then you just don't know. 1984, do the maths. This is Direct Drive. One or two oldies, but goodies will know this one. Sang by a good old mate of mine. Her name's Helen Rogers. Produced by Paul Hardcastle. I guess you won't be coming round again. Auntie Felicia knows it.

back in the day, this was massive. We are ramping up the tempo a bit. Joss was only 19. No, no, no, no, no, no, 19. In 1984. And by the way, that was also Paul Hardcastle. Jen was 8 years old.

this song brings back memories for me, this does. Right, around the time, I think it was 1985, I was hanging around the studios of South London. And by the way, my dad was a producer. He didn't have a decent singer around, so he used to call Helen. Her name's Helen Rogers, sang this song. And I used to just stand in the studio as she sang to the tunes, and I was thinking, I love this girl. She had such a smooth voice. Helen Rogers, Direct Drive. The song is called Anything, from back in the day. And she was also the lead vocalist on the song 19, which got to number one in the UK in the early 80s. I know my stories.

Big up to everybody in Clapham Junction. How are you? Big up to you, Eric, by the way. He says Vietnam. He was 19. No, no, no, no, no, no, no, no, 19. That's the song. That is actually the song. I was around those guys when it was being made. Anyway, time to drop a long song. Time to make a cup of Tetley tea. That is not rapping, by the way. Gonna say big up to Finny, by the way. How you doing, Finn? I didn't say I was saying, did I? Anyway, I normally play a long record. We're over halfway through the show. I'll be back.

Big up to you, Samuel. How you doing, sir? Big up to Lucy, the first female on Earth. Do the research, do the research. Name was Lucy. How you doing, Lucy? Tell me how it feels.

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How you doing, Jay? Jay Blades is in the house. Former DJ, or should I say, a DJ of now. Big up to you, Jay. Also want to say big up to DJ New Sensation. Sorry, Jay. Big up to you, Jay. Loving your work, sir. Loving your work. Gonna say good evening to Lady Scorpion. How you doing, Lady Scorpion? Always a pleasure to have your company. Kerry Berry's in the house as well. Be up to you, Kerry. How you doing?

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Ronnie says, hi, Mr. DJ. Hi, Ronnie. How you doing, son? 52nd Street. Tell me how it feels. Over halfway through the show. Still something wrong with the gifting thing. Anyway, it's I call it Old School Fridays, by the way. And on a Friday, by the way, big up to Shah22. Big up to Shah. Big up to Samuel. He says tune selection. On point. Thank you, sir. I can always mess it up, though. You know how it goes. As a DJ, you can play the best tunes. Everybody's dancing on the dance floor. And then you play the wrong tune. And then everybody just walks off. Thank goodness I don't do this, that stuff anymore. Days off. What are days off? I'm going to say big up to Sally. Big up to you, Maya. This song gets you stumping around the kitchen as you make yourself a cup of coffee or tea, depending on your flavour.

0: playing it smooth this evening, playing it smooth. 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We keep it positive. We don't do any swearing on this particular show. Not me, anyway. Not me. We are living life like it's golden. We can complain. A lot of complaining going on these days. The world has gone seriously crazy. There are one or two people that help that cause, making the world crazy. But you know what? The music heals. The music heals. You can forget about all the madness going on in the world when you hear music like this. And as I always say, stay positive, keep smiling. And if you don't smile, your face would look creased up.
1: Stop it! Stop it! Calm down!
0: Make sure you smile every day. Hey. That's what I say. Make sure you smile at least twice a day.
2: Hey.
0: Yeah. And also live your life like it's golden.
2: Yeah.
0: Absolutely, Maya. Absolutely.

0: like it's golden. Big up to Visual D. Like to hear some newer songs. You know what? I call this Old School Friday for a reason.
1: Stop it! Stop it! Calm down!
2: That girl! Oh, man! Oh, look at that girl right there! Goodness gracious! Oh, that girl fine, man! Look at the... Oh, she did too fine. She knows she fine, too.
3: She is banging.
2: Oh, she's off the hook!
3: She looks good. You're right.
2: And I bet you can't nobody get that girl.
3: Chris, I can get her.
2: Can't get in that girl. Mike, I guarantee you can't get that girl.
3: Watch me get that girl.
2: I bet you never, Neverland, you can't.
3: I can get her.
2: All right, come on in. Come on!
3: Watch.
0: Come on. Play some newer songs. This is from 2001.
2: Dark child.
0: Is that new enough?

let's say big up to Eternity. Also to Harv. How you doing, Harv? Just pretend it's 2001. And this was brand new.

To Eminem, how you doing, sir? Eminem's in the house. Also gonna say hi to Hope. How you doing, Hope? That's what we need in this world. We need hope. Big up to MJL as well. How you doing, MJ? Also wanna say big up to Lady Scorpion on the cruise line.

0: know what? This computer of mine, it's actually crashed. What does it be up to Kelly as well?
1: Fire, baby.
0: Okay, fire, it's decided fire, to move now. It's fire, decided to move. Let's say big up to Tito, one of the Jacksons, is in the house. No. The computer says no, absolutely. If anyone wants to buy me a brand new Mac, you're welcome. Okay, it's moving now, it's moving.

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There's a guy I know. He wasn't into no working out and stuff like that. Instead, he got himself a gun. Funny. All he seems to do now is run. Trident. StopTheGuns.org.

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1: The wonderful Queen Sheba is in the house. 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

and Maya got it right. If you want any information on Michael Jackson, Maya is the person to ask. And also to me, one or the other is going to know. That light has been there for weeks. I've just moved it forward. I don't know. No one's noticed. Anyway, I want to say big up to Karen. How are you doing, Karen? We're into the last hour of...

Dr. Ifra says healing frequencies. Maybe so, maybe so. For all those who love a Jackson's track right there. And by the way, BTW, I have not seen the film. I think by the time I see the film, it wouldn't have gone on DVD. They don't do that anymore, do they? It would have bypassed streaming. I don't know. I'll see it eventually, don't worry.

0: Queen Sheba says, you can buy or rent it on Sky. Okay, from one Jackson to another. Let's say good evening to Chloe. How you doing, Chloe?
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0: We're in the last hour. By the time I see that film, the second version, the second part two will be out.

up to Inch Spins. Where do you get these names from? Big up to Mr. Mills, enjoying the tunage. Quarter past the hour in London. It's 15 minutes after 10 p.m., by the way. Big up to everyone in the U.S. Good luck with the football tomorrow. It's going to be on at about 2 a.m. in the morning in London. I ain't staying up to watch that. Some people have to work the next day. Anyway, one or two people are asking for a particular tune. A couple of people said it's a really nice song. So you know what? I'm going to change up my script, which I haven't got, and I'm going to play it. A couple of people were saying, this is a great song. Let's do it. There'll be no darkness tonight. How profound is that?

0: up to Tabs. Tab says all over, all over,
1: all over.
0: Big up to Breezy. That sounded so good in my headphones, I'm just saying. We've gone on a different tangent level, didn't we? It's funky. Normally, I stay quite funky. Big up to Lady H. She was enjoying that one as well. Big up to you, Lady H. Can I say big up to Keston? How you doing, Keston? You're right. I'm switching it up for you.

It's Old School Friday. I think I'm going in. This is from 1984. I'm still in with the old school classics.

song written for me? Okay, it wasn't. Big up to you, Lady Scorpion, enjoying that one. Big up to Eminem, giving me some knowledge. This Sade album was the first after what? Big up to all of the experts on Sade. That's from 1984. And we've kind of gone a bit smooth today, innit? We started off really, really funky. And you know what? I am going to be self-indulgent. I'm going to play one of my favourite Sade tracks. Yes, I am. And it's a bit smooth. It's a bit smooth, but you know what? It's smooth. That's all I can say. This is one of my favourite Sade tracks. This is called Lovers Rock. If you know it, you know it. If you don't, you're just simply too young

Lovers Rock. Sound of Sade. We used to say Sadie. When I need to be rescued. Getting a bit self-indulgent, playing one or two. Smoother tunes. I know one or two suggestions are coming in. I've only got half an hour to go. The good news is, I am here on Sunday morning. I won't be here tomorrow, by the way. Tomorrow's Saturday. But I will be here. About 10 o'clock on Sunday morning. Big up to Maya. Maya says, we like smooth. I like to think I'm pouring a glass of wine. Speaking of a glass of wine, let's do this. Wine, wine, wine, wine house. Wine house.

0: going to say big up to Fletch. How you doing, Fletch? I'm going to say good evening to Pauline Briscoe, makeup artist. To the stars in the room. Big up to you, Pauline. Say big up to Archie. And also big up to Mecca. How you doing, Mecca? Let's say good evening to the wonderful Lady Scorpion. Enjoying that one. Valerie. Acoustic version. Why don't you come on over, Valerie? We are getting a bit smooth today, aren't we?
1: Stop it! Stop it, Condo!
0: It's old school Friday, I like to bring back one or two memories. I think we're in 1991 now. Big up to you, Eric. Eric says,
2: tune.
0: That's what he says. Little Spandau Ballet around it. Big up to you, Boogie. Baby, you send me Boogie Babes in the room.
1: Stop it! Stop it, Condo!
0: You know what? I've done it again. I've done it again. I've lost a tune. I've lost it. I've lost a tune. What am I gonna do? You know what? I'm gonna do this. Give myself some time. Right, this computer, man. Anybody that wants to buy me a brand new Apple Mac, be my guest. I could do with it.

0: But born way before 1991. That beat right there. Every song in the early 90s had the same beat. And if you don't remember that, you're just too simply too young. PM Dawn, Set Adrift on Memory Bliss. Big up to you, James. Looks like James does remember this one, which means you're of a certain vintage. We have about 20 minutes to go before I hit the door. If you remember this one, James does remember this. We used to call it the soul to soul beat. Big up to you, Lily, she says. Lily says,
1: I was born to listen to this.
0: That's what she said. Big up to you, Lily. I'm going to say big up to Jay. How you doing, Jay? Also to Brenda. How you doing, Brenda? At the time, every beat sounded the same. This is the 90s sound. Say big up to Sally. By the way, big up to you, Sal. You know this one, don't you?

said he used to live near Karen Wheeler, who is the lead vocalist on this one. You know what? I have a story about this. I think I've told the story two or three times already. This song right here, we heard, me, my brother and some friends, we heard that Soul to Soul. We're making a video of a certain song, which is this one. So me, my crew and my friends, we hot-footed it down to the fridge in Brixton, as it was called then. And basically, we tried to get our faces in the video. Guess what? I danced my backside off and I did not get in the video. They cut me out of the edit. Not fair. I can't even boast that I was in that video. Big up to Maya. She said her and her Aunt Jane made it into the video. She was probably dancing next to me. I think I was dancing too hard. Everybody got into the video, weren't dancing at all. Except Maya's aunt. Okay, this is from 1979.

I still can't believe this song was from 1979. Big up to you, Lady Scorpion. If you do the math, it's ridiculous. 1979. I was still at school. Small school, that was. Big up to you, Elegance. He says such a phenomenal tune. That's a good word. Lady Scorpion's going to be dancing around the kitchen chair.

1979. Can't believe it. Can you believe it? Of course, it's a Sister Sledge. I want to say good evening to Tammy. If you just joined, where the heck have you been? I've been here for nearly 3 hours. And it's getting closer to the top of the hour. Exactly, Al. This song sounds as fresh as if it was made like 15 years ago. But if you do the math, it's ridiculous. I'm going to say good evening to Anna. How you doing, Anna? Broadcasting live on Cruise Radio. That's Cruise with a Z. And other places, big up to you. Banana Man. Banana Man's in the house. Why do they call him that? Gonna leave that up to your imagination, because you have a good one. Imagination, as mentioned. I'm gonna say big up to S, as by the way. How you doing, S? The ladies are now thinking. I'm gonna say good evening to Vanessa. How you doing, Vanessa? Official D knows it straight away. I mentioned I'll be here on Sunday morning UK time 10 a.m.

Queen Sheba. 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If you don't know this one, this is entitled Friends. That's what we are. That's what we are. Although we've never met, we have the same mentality. 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And we love good vibes. I'm going to give this one out to the wonderful Maya. Here you go, Maya.

Listen to the sounds on this. I'm going to say big up to the wonderful Morden in the house on the cruise line. Big up to you, Morden. She said, nice show, Delta. Have a blessed weekend. I will try. If anybody loves the sound of old school vibes, loves the instrumentation, just listen to the instruments on this.

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Don's loving this one. Maya, you're jumping ahead. Just a little. Do the best I can. Anyway, almost 11 o'clock. We have about 6 minutes to the top of the hour. I always do the best I can. Oh, yes. And as I mentioned earlier, I'm here until the end. Well, I'm here until the top of the hour. And you know what? I like this tune so much. This is in my top 10 tunes of all time. I'm letting secrets out the bag. I want to say big up to everybody on cruise. I'll be back on the radio Sunday morning. We are keeping it positive right until the end of the show. Once again, big up to all the cruisers. This one's for you to take you to bed. And big up to everybody listening tonight. It's been a pleasure. This is Kenny Burke. If you've never heard this song before, number one, as I always say, you're too young. And number two, you've never heard great music yet until now. 1982 was the year. See you later, Lady Scorpion.

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Or

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Blues Radio. Yeah, man, the biggest and the baddest thing, man. I want to tell you, you know, not just in a Northwest, you know, or Southwest, you know, or even East, you know. Me, I'll tell you about the globe. You get to me, I say, yeah, man, I chuck his side talk to the world, man. Them for no, man.

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1: London, this is official. We knew.

There's a guy I know. He wasn't into no working out and stuff like that. Instead, he got himself a gun. Funny. All he seems to do now is run. Trident. 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

Yeah, big up all of my Cruise Radio listeners, you know. I want to tell you, man, we are the newest thing on the block. You see that? Yeah, man, them can't go wrong this, man. A Chucky Star attack. You see that? Man.

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